0: Ladies and gentlemen, it's my great honor that you are all here. Be my guest tonight. For hundreds of years, we have the family tradition to become friends. We choose for a young group as our Eastern partner. In the past, someone asked me, why not cooperate with Zhenjianghe, use your group? Well, may I have your attention for news that just came to me. According to our investigation, many company dealers are township enterprises in rural areas producing inferior products. They're facing a crisis of credibility in China. And in my belief, it's not a coincidence.
1: You have bad taste. Miss Fernet, all the news are garbled.
0: Well, according to my information, this woman represents the Yuju Group. Am I right?
2: When the notes arrive, I hear that they signed to the
1: sea. Hi, sir. Our ship hadn't sink in the ocean, just meeting the storm. We are fighting to instead the connection. At the same time in China, our company faced a storm of rumor. Even in China, so many famous brands made by enterprise in townships and dumps. So please let Miss Ferner don't disguise replacement of conception.
3: Hey!
4: Se les cayó algo.
1: Our company takes the metro skilled workers. Our donated sun dry will be taken to the most needful place. All the time, all along today, we have our chairman Wang Xun are working in disaster to be a volunteer.
0: Well, where's Mr. Leon? Tonight, I want to tell you that his agreements with you are all fake. He didn't sign any contract in China. Except the one with the usual group, of course.
1: As a Chinese people here, I can be improved by Miss Liu. He's not only working with Yuju Group, go with all business company commercial.
0: Well, who are they?
1: Did I listen wrong? Miss Fernet, this is a trade secret. We can make it possible to share.
0: Oh, marketing research has showed that Young Group's design is unique. After all, they are from Shanghai. Well, in the contrast, the usual group's design is horrible.
1: So may I ask, did you see it? All the ladies and gentlemen, I wore the necklace today. It's a new production of Yuju Group. So please let you guys to have a look. The taste of a necklace. Where's the floor? Mr. Fernet, so you have some prejudice.
0: Lady, I cannot say anything in front of you, but may I invite you to have a dance? My apologies for my lack of manners and my rudeness just now.